0: Borola.
1: Anytime you lose the pressure, the cabin of the oxygen mask will automatically fall down from the box of

Let's get the party started. See you at the bar, you was hardly talking. That's when I knew that your heart was scarring. Friends to lovers need a part to star in. Like, wait, babe, let me ask your pardon.

0: such a strong female voice too. It's got a Wanda Jackson vibe to it.
1: Yeah.
0: Such a grit.
1: Yeah. It's like a pack of Marlboros stuck in there too. Like,
0: yeah.
1: Even though I don't know, she thinks she smokes.
0: She doesn't smoke at all.
1: No, she does not. But it sounds like it though, which I don't care.
0: She's just got that natural grit to her. Yeah. My voice can be smooth at times and hers is more rough. And so it sort of flips the sonic script a little bit. You know, and then, of course, Troy put those Ebos on and basically one take and then harmonized with it.
1: Yeah.
0: And at Shangri-La, without it's the same, it was a sketch. So he's doing both of those Ebos, and it's so good because they don't necessarily care about each other.
1: Mm-hmm.
0: He's playing in this mode, so it's so effortless what he did. The funny thing is that Dean is playing all these really subtle key things. Mm-hmm. It's so Dean, so clutch. And they reminded me of Ween as well.
1: Mm.
0: I can't remember the song, but there's one Ween song from very early on. There's a keyboard moment, and you just hear one of the Ween brothers turn to the other and go, "I love you, man." there's a part that goes by, and it's always been my dream to just be in our version of Ween anyways. Yeah.

Am I asking for the moon? Is it really so implausible that you and I could soon come to some kind of arrangement? I'm not asking for the moon. I've always been a realist when it's really nothing more.